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1: 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Tam was zapraszam i tam was odsyłam. 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No prawie 30.
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2: Okay, just gone 9:30 a.m. and today I'm going to break with the norm of playing two tracks by one band and instead go with a couple of tracks from a blistering compilation album called Songs the Hideout Taught Us, Volume 2, which is a 21-track juggernaut of biscuit tin quality garage bands, and as far as I remember, not one of the tracks is longer than about 2.5 minutes. So listen up, blink and you'll miss it. This is Steve Sangre by The Scramps.

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0: 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It's the English Breakfast on Radio Affairer 98.6 FM. 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

0: Okay, so it is that part of the show where you get to name the song lyrics, but it's not that easy because these song lyrics are read by the Mysterons, an extraterrestrial race from the planet Mars. Now, usually they're out to destroy mankind, but on the English Breakfast, they're here for fun, even if it doesn't sound like it. Let's hear what they've got to say for themselves.
1: This is the voice of the Mysterons. And here are your song lyrics for today. It is a human sign when things go wrong.
0: Okay, so if you know who sang those lyrics or indeed the name of the song that they came from, then drop me a line. I would love to hear from you. Moving swiftly on, though, and back to songs the Hideout taught us, which is a product of a website called GaragePunk.com, which is a kind of garage band wiki, which is pretty extensive. The comp came out in 2011, the site is still going strong, and the album is still available for digital download on Bandcamp. Anyway, your second song for today is nothing short of a Jerry Lee Lewis song, only Jerry Lee probably wouldn't have sung these lyrics. Check this out. It's Washing in the Blood of Rock and Roll Again by the Professor and his one-man dirty rhythm and blues explosion.

0: washing in the blow.
1: Song's The Hideout Sorters. Washing in the blow, rock and roll. And as we wash ourselves clean on today's English Breakfast, I'd like to thank you all for listening. You've been delightful. Don't forget to join me again on Monday for more of the same. And in the meantime, head down, chin up, eyes forward. But most of all, have a great weekend and look

0: and gray, the worst known decay. Slowly it erodes, you wouldn't notice in a day. After the smoke clears, a soul ring of hope pokes through as ghost in the mirror. The bell of shame rings hollow when there's hell to pay.
1: Who are you?
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1: Why are you out here?